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1: Transmitimos desde Paseo Lomas de Mazatlán, número 239, Fraccionamiento Lomas de Mazatlán, con 50.000 watts de potencia. Una estación de Grupo 7.
2: Girl, do you think he was just doing that to make me jealous? 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Did you think the girl was pretty? 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She's so short, and that dress is so tacky. Who wears cheetah? It's not even summer. Why is the DJ keep on playing Summertime Sadness? 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
1: Mr. 305 checking in for the remix. You know they had that 75 Street Brazil. Well, this year's gonna be called Calle Ocho. Que hola, Gata. Que hola, Omega. And this how we gonna do it. 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
2: They say the holy water's watered down, and this town's lost its faith. Our colors will fade eventually, so if our time is running now, day after day, we'll make the mundane a masterpiece. 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